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1: Oh, yeah.
0: Pop Crush Nights.
2: If you had to create a slogan for yourself, what would it be? 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

0: I'm obsessed with this slogan at their airport, and it says, "Everyone must go."
1: Oh, I have that. I have that as a doormat on my apartment too.
0: Oh my God, I want a bathroom mat, like a little mat in the bathroom. Oh,
1: everyone must go.
0: So good. Everyone must go.
1: A flush.
0: It's the perfect slogan. It makes me so happy. What would yours be? Do you have a slogan?
1: Ooh, well, you know, I drink a lot of Fireball, and so my slogan would be, "I too will burn your insides." And your house down.
0: Oh my God. Okay. I'm probably like pure chaos and mediocrely helpful. Like, I'll cause the chaos. I'll also help you clean it up. You know what I mean?
1: Or you'd be like, "Let me put my glasses on so I can hear you."
0: Facts. Let us know yours.

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3: Heartland weather. High pressure is back over the state, bringing mostly clear skies and light winds tonight, with lows falling back below average into the low to mid 40s. Partly cloudy tomorrow, temperatures warming back into the mid to upper 70s. Winds will be light from the west southwest. Highs will be back near average Friday in the low 80s with plenty of sunshine. Showers and thunderstorms look to arrive late Friday night into Saturday. A few of these storms may linger in the area Saturday morning, otherwise decreasing clouds with highs in the mid 80s. For Weather Watch 12, I'm meteorologist Chase Ropenack on Mix 96.
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2: What's in your box? 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So Donnie and I thought it would be fun to play a game called What's in Your Box. And if we're looking at our Amazon accounts, we're looking to see how many things we have ordered in the last 30 days. 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The DMs are open.
3: This is how many orders placed in the last 30 days. Not how many items, but how many orders. Let's guess each other's. I'm going to guess you placed 22.
2: Ooh, okay. How'd you know that?
3: Is it really 22?
2: Yeah.
3: Stop.
2: I just had to do the quick math again just to make sure.
3: You know, but it tells you over the top.
2: I know. I'm looking at it. And I'm shocked that you knew that. What?
3: That's actually crazy. How many do you think I did?
2: 37.
3: Ooh, no. 17.
2: 17?
3: You won. Hello, hello, hello.
2: I never win anything. I feel so special.
3: I know. Yeah.
2: I mean, it's not, but like, look at these cute little raccoon balloons that I purchased.
3: Raccoon? Wow.
2: I couldn't leave them.
3: I'm looking at my last order. I had Pepto-Bismol chapstick and Nivea body lotion.
2: It's because you're 107.
3: Literally. Cold, ashy, and got hoops.

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10: High pressure is back over the state, bringing mostly clear skies and light winds tonight, with lows falling back below average into the low to mid 40s. Partly cloudy tomorrow, temperatures warming back into the mid to upper 70s. Winds will be light from the west southwest. Highs will be back near average Friday in the low 80s with plenty of sunshine. Showers and thunderstorms look to arrive late Friday night into Saturday. A few of these storms may linger in the area Saturday morning, otherwise decreasing clouds with highs in the mid 80s. For Weather Watch 12, I'm meteorologist Chase Ropenack on Mix 96.
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2: It is the trend. We don't need to come back, but we kind of need this to come back. You know, Matthew McConaughey said it, how to lose a guy in 10 days, and he goes, ladies, frost yourself.
3: Oh, I thought he said, all right, all right, all right.
2: He probably said that too. Yeah.
3: What does ladies frost yourself mean?
2: Frosting your lips. Oh. So it's like the frosted look from like the early 2000s. I don't love it, but I kind of love it.
3: Did you use to frost your tips? I used to frost my tips. Oh my God, for so
2: long. Oh, that was
3: long.
2: The worst. Sun in.
3: But you didn't know how what color was going to turn out.
2: Nope.
3: That was like, it was like a kaleidoscope. You were just like, well, let's see what color is going to turn into.
2: Yeah, I turned into carrot top, which I wasn't mad about, but it wasn't great.
3: But the best look ever is right when you took the cap off and then all the hair, the non-colored hair was down and then just the white tips were sticking up. You look like the Hellraiser from the movie Hellraiser. Like,

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14: Heartland Weather. High pressure is back over the state, bringing mostly clear skies and light winds tonight, with lows falling back below average into the low to mid 40s. Partly cloudy tomorrow, temperatures warming back into the mid to upper 70s. Winds will be light from the west southwest. Highs will be back near average Friday in the low 80s with plenty of sunshine. Showers and thunderstorms look to arrive late Friday night into Saturday. A few of these storms may linger in the area Saturday morning, otherwise decreasing clouds with highs in the mid 80s. For Weather Watch 12, I'm meteorologist Chase Ropenack on Mix 96.
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1: Ooh, nostalgia is in. Everybody. Ooh, Backstreet Boys, y'all. The Sphere, Las Vegas. Hello. Backstreet Boys at the Sphere on Pop Crush Nights. Why wouldn't you want to be there? The Sphere is amazing. Seriously, the show is brilliant. You want to be there. We want to send you airfare for two. Two nights stay at the Venetian. The Venetian is a gorgeous. You're going to get early entrance, VIP access, VIP nightclub access. Seriously, y'all, go enter to win right now. 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

0: Crush Nights. Eye roll. Donnie Lauren, Pop Crush Nights. Now look, when I say eye roll is because this statement is probably not true, but we'll go with it. If Summer House's Paige DeSorbo says she picks out her outfits to match whatever drink she's having that night. And it's like, okay, look, I know that was a cute thing for you to say. It's probably not true. But am I just going to wear burnt orange all night for Fireball? Like every day I'm just going to wear burnt orange?
1: I mean, you would look really fire in that. So it's not a bad idea. I will say that I also pick out my outfits based on what I'm going to consume that day. So that's why I usually wear black, because I usually spill things on myself.
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5: High pressure is back over the state, bringing mostly clear skies and light winds tonight, with lows falling back below average into the low to mid 40s. Partly cloudy tomorrow, temperatures warming back into the mid to upper 70s. Winds will be light from the west-southwest. Highs will be back

0: Your average Friday in the low 80s with plenty of sunshine. Showers and thunderstorms look to arrive late Friday night into Saturday. A few of these storms may linger in the area Saturday morning, otherwise decreasing clouds with highs in the mid-80s. For WeatherWatch 12, I'm meteorologist Chase Ropenack on Mix 96.
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1: Have you ever been on a bad date? We all have. Let's talk about it. It's Lauren Snapp and Donnie Meacham, and Donnie is your dating expert. 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
2: Yeah.

I got drive, I don't need a car. 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Fall off what? 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
1: Putting our best foot forward as Americans. And we are changing a British saying that was originally fool's cap. And we have changed it to goody two shoes. And we all know what goody two shoes is. And we know what that means. But fool's cap?
2: It was a hat. And then I brought it over here and we're like, oh, it has to be shoes now. Why shoes? Why change it to shoes? 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
1: Fab Crush Nights, Donnie Lauren. 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I'm hiding everything. Can you guess why?
2: Your mom is coming. That's the only reason you do that.
1: Yep, my mama. Well, I mean, I hide, you know, my feelings every day. But my mama is on her way, and I'm scared.
2: Why? Your mom's awesome.
1: But she's like too awesome.
2: Yeah, no, she's wild. Like, she always ends up getting you into like the craziest situations. So I love when mom comes to visit. She pulls you out of your house. You guys go do crazy stuff.
1: I'm scared.
2: What are you doing?
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3: Heartland Weather. High pressure is back over the state, bringing mostly clear skies and light winds tonight, with lows falling back below average into the low to mid 40s. Partly cloudy tomorrow, temperatures warming back into the mid to upper 70s. Winds will be light from the west-southwest. Highs will be back near average Friday in the low 80s with plenty of sunshine. Showers and thunderstorms look to arrive late Friday night into Saturday. A few of these storms may linger in the area Saturday morning, otherwise decreasing clouds with highs in the mid 80s. For Weather Watch 12, I'm meteorologist Chase Ropenack on Mix 96.
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2: Pop Crush Nights, Johnny Lauren. We are hanging out in my mama. Oh, God. I love her to death. But I could actually die this time. She's on her way. Gonna go to Santa Barbara, which is cool. Beautiful wine. That's all I'm excited about. Ooh, I got some wine. I'm excited about that. But not my mama. She's not excited about the wine. So for her birthday, guess what she wants to do?
3: Take pictures in a field with the wine?
2: Wrong. Hang gliding.
3: What?
2: Hang gliding.
3: Your mom, I don't know what her birthday is, but I would assume it's an older birthday, and she just got a new hip, and she wants to go hang gliding.
2: She just got a new knee, a new new shoulder. Is she about to get a new coffin for me? I'm gonna die. I'm scared. But that's the dilemma I'm in because, A, my mom's like, it's my birthday. And like, because it's a big mouth, it's like her 60th. So she's like, I want to do that for my birthday. Will you do it with me? And I'm like, why do I say no?
3: You know, it puts you in a tough spot though, because you're definitely the adventurous kid that she's got. Yeah. Like, you've got some siblings and they're not as adventurous.
2: Honey, I will do anything on the ground. Bet up in the sky. You're a giant kite.
3: This is really great. I am so excited. It's like watching reality TV every time that your mom comes to town. I cannot wait to see this.
2: Yeah, the video. I'll post it.
3: On Instagram. Everybody watching together.
2: It'll be past tense.

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1: Ooh, nostalgia is in. Everybody. Ooh, Backstreet Boys, y'all. The Sphere, Las Vegas. Hello. Backstreet Boys at the Sphere on Pop Crush Nights. Why wouldn't you want to be there? The Sphere is amazing. Seriously, the show is brilliant. You want to be there. We want to send you airfare for two. Two nights stay at the Venetian. The Venetian is a gorgeous. You're going to get early entrance, VIP

0: cruise? 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
0: 2,300 passengers, all of them naked as a jaybird.
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11: Heartland weather. High pressure is back over the state, bringing mostly clear skies and light winds tonight, with lows falling back below average into the low to mid-40s. Partly cloudy tomorrow, temperatures warming back into the mid to upper 70s. Winds will be light from the west-southwest. Highs will be back near average Friday in the low 80s with plenty of sunshine. Showers and thunderstorms look to arrive late Friday night into Saturday. A few of these storms may linger in the area Saturday morning, otherwise decreasing clouds with highs in the mid-80s. For WeatherWatch 12, I'm meteorologist Chase Ropenack on Mix 96.
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7: Heartland Weather. High pressure is back over the state, bringing mostly clear skies and light winds tonight, with lows falling back below average into the low to mid 40s. Partly cloudy tomorrow, temperatures warming back into the mid to upper 70s. Winds will be light from the west-southwest. Highs will be back near average Friday in the low 80s with plenty of sunshine. Showers and thunderstorms look to arrive late Friday night into Saturday. A few of these storms may linger in the area Saturday morning, otherwise decreasing clouds with highs in the mid 80s. For WeatherWatch 12, I'm meteorologist Chase Ropenack on Mix 96.
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1: Woo, nostalgia is in. Everybody. Ooh, Backstreet Boys, y'all. The Sphere, Las Vegas. Hello. Backstreet Boys at the Sphere on Pop Crush Nights. Why wouldn't you want to be there? The Sphere is amazing. Seriously, the show is brilliant. You want to be there. We want to send you airfare for two. Two nights stay at

The Venetian. The Venetian is a gorgeous. 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
1: Texting turn offs. These are the things that we seem to do or seem to receive that just drive us crazy. I hate reactions. If I send you a text and you give me like a thumbs up, I don't really know what that means.
2: To me, it's like some things it just deserve that, but other things it's like, I feel like that's just such like a passive aggressive thing.
1: Yeah.
2: And when I get it, I get angry. Because mm-hmm. I'm like, or you could do a heart and then respond still.
1: Right.
2: But just doing like a thumbs up, it's just saying like thumbs up. It's just like, no, that's in a conversation, but no. Oh, especially when you're like dating.
1: Oh.
2: Like the person you're texting, they just send like a thumbs up or whatever. It's like, nope, you're done. Cut off. Yeah. I'm done with
1: you. Thumbs down and blocked immediately. Let us know what yours is. 1-888-900-5270.
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1: High pressure is back over the state, bringing mostly clear skies and light winds tonight, with lows falling back below average into the low to mid 40s. Partly cloudy tomorrow, temperatures warming back into the mid to upper 70s. Winds will be light from the west southwest. Highs will be back near average Friday in the low 80s with plenty of sunshine. Showers and thunderstorms look to arrive late Friday night into Saturday. A few of these storms may linger in the area Saturday morning, otherwise decreasing clouds with highs in the mid 80s. For WeatherWatch 12, I'm meteorologist Chase Ropenack on Mix 96.
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2: It is the trend. We don't need to come back, but we kind of need this to come back. You know, Matthew McConaughey said it, how to lose a guy in 10 days, and he goes, ladies, frost yourself.
3: Oh, I thought he said, all right, all right, all right.
2: He probably said that too. Yeah.
3: What does ladies frost yourself mean?
2: Frosting your lips. Oh. So it's like the frosted look from like the early 2000s. I don't love it, but I kind of love it.
3: Did you used to frost your tips? I used to frost my tips. Oh my God, for so
2: long. Oh, that was the worst. Sun in.
3: Oh my God, sun in.
2: Oh.
3: But you didn't know how what color was going to turn out.
2: Nope.
3: That was like, it was like a kaleidoscope. You were just like, well, let's see what color is going to turn into.
2: Yeah, I turned into Carrot Top, which I wasn't mad about, but it wasn't great.
3: But the best look ever is right when you took the cap off and then all the hair, the non-colored hair was down and then just the white tips were sticking up. You look like the Hellraiser from the movie Hellraiser. Like,

0: crazy.
1: Pop crush.
2: Do you have a family friend that you consider family? Let's shout them out tonight. 1-888-952-17. I'm going to tell you what happened at my house. I apparently have a new brother. We'll talk about it next.
3: Is he paying rent?
2: I wish. I should charge him.
1: Join the Pop Crush crew. Tap the chat and be heard.
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4: Heartland weather. High pressure is back over the state, bringing mostly clear skies and light winds tonight, with lows falling back below average into the low to mid 40s. Partly cloudy tomorrow, temperatures warming back into the mid to upper 70s. Winds will be light from the west southwest. Highs will be back near average Friday in the low 80s with plenty of sunshine. Showers and thunderstorms look to arrive late Friday night into Saturday. A few of these storms may linger in the area Saturday morning, otherwise decreasing clouds with highs in the mid 80s. For Weather Watch 12, I'm meteorologist Chase Ropenack on Mix 96.
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1: Ooh, nostalgia is in. Everybody. Ooh, Backstreet Boys, y'all. The Sphere, Las Vegas. Hello. Backstreet Boys at The Sphere on Pop Crush Nights. Why wouldn't you want to be there? The Sphere is amazing. Seriously, the show is brilliant. You want to be there. We want to send you airfare for two. Two nights stay at the Venetian. The Venetian is a gorgeous. You're going to get early entrance, VIP access, VIP nightclub access. Seriously, y'all, go enter to win right now. 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
2: Donnie Lauren, Pop Crush Nights. Now, when I say eye rolls, because the statement is probably not true, but we'll go with it. If Summer House's Paige DeSorbo says she picks out her outfits to match whatever drink she's having that night. And it's like, okay, look, I know that was a cute thing for you to say. It's probably not true. But am I just going to wear burnt orange all night for Fireball? Like every day I'm just going to wear burnt orange?
3: 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So it's not a bad idea. I will say that I also pick out my outfits based on what I'm going to consume that day. So that's why I usually wear black, because I usually spill things on myself.
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2: Heartland Weather. High pressure is back over the state, bringing mostly clear skies and light winds tonight, with lows falling back below average into the low to mid-40s. Partly cloudy tomorrow, temperatures warming back into the mid to upper 70s. Winds will be light from the west-southwest. Highs will be back near average Friday in the low 80s with plenty of sunshine. Showers and thunderstorms look to arrive late Friday night into Saturday. A few of these storms may linger in the area Saturday morning, otherwise decreasing clouds with highs in the mid-80s. For WeatherWatch 12, I'm meteorologist Chase Ropenack on Mix 96.
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8: Heartland Weather.
9: High pressure is back over the state, bringing mostly clear skies and light winds tonight, with lows falling back below average into the low to mid 40s. Partly cloudy tomorrow, temperatures warming back into the mid to upper 70s. Winds will be light from the west southwest. Highs will be back near average Friday in the low 80s with plenty of sunshine. Showers and thunderstorms look to arrive late Friday night into Saturday. A few of these storms may linger in the area Saturday morning, otherwise decreasing clouds with highs in the mid 80s. For Weather Watch 12, I'm meteorologist Chase Ropenack on Mix 96.
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10: Heartland Weather. High pressure is back over the state, bringing mostly clear skies and light winds tonight, with lows falling back below average into the low to mid 40s. Partly cloudy tomorrow, temperatures warming back into the mid to upper 70s. Winds will be light from the west-southwest. Highs will be back near average Friday in the low 80s with plenty of sunshine. Showers and thunderstorms look to arrive late Friday night into Saturday. A few of these storms may linger in the area Saturday morning, otherwise decreasing clouds with highs in the mid 80s. For Weather Watch 12, I'm meteorologist Chase Ropenack on Mix 96.
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7: Heartland Weather.
8: High pressure is back over the state, bringing mostly clear skies and light winds tonight, with lows falling back below average into the low to mid 40s. Partly cloudy tomorrow, temperatures warming back into the mid to upper 70s. Winds will be light from the west-southwest. Highs will be back near average Friday in the low 80s with plenty of sunshine. Showers and thunderstorms look to arrive late Friday night into Saturday. A few of these storms may linger in the area Saturday morning, otherwise decreasing clouds with highs in the mid 80s. For Weather Watch 12, I'm meteorologist Chase Ropenack on Mix 96.
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0: Alex Warren, Ordinary. Hey, it's Marconi. You know, a doctor's office scale weighs you like it's testifying against you in court. 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
6: Heartland Weather.
7: High pressure is back over the state, bringing mostly clear skies and light winds tonight, with lows falling back below average into the low to mid 40s. Partly cloudy tomorrow, temperatures warming back into the mid to upper 70s. Winds will be light from the west southwest. Highs will be back near average Friday in the low 80s with plenty of sunshine. Showers and thunderstorms look to arrive late Friday night into Saturday. A few of these storms may linger in the area Saturday morning, otherwise decreasing clouds with highs in the mid 80s. For WeatherWatch 12, I'm meteorologist Chase Ropenack on Mix 96.
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6: Heartland Weather.
7: High pressure is back over the state, bringing mostly clear skies and light winds tonight, with lows falling back below average into the low to mid-40s. Partly cloudy tomorrow, temperatures warming back into the mid to upper 70s. Winds will be light from the west-southwest. Highs will be back near average Friday in the low 80s with plenty of sunshine. Showers and thunderstorms look to arrive late Friday night into Saturday. A few of these storms may linger in the area Saturday morning, otherwise decreasing clouds with highs in the mid-80s. For WeatherWatch 12, I'm meteorologist Chase Ropenack on Mix 96.
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0: Bruno Mars, Risk It All. Hey, it's Marconi. Nobody's ever said, just a heads up, and followed it with good news. Let's be honest.
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5: Heartland Weather. High pressure is back over the state, bringing mostly clear skies and light winds tonight, with lows falling back below average into the low to mid 40s. Partly cloudy tomorrow, temperatures warming back into the mid to upper 70s. Winds will be light from the west southwest. Highs will be back near average Friday in the low 80s with plenty of sunshine. Showers and thunderstorms look to arrive late Friday night into Saturday. A few of these storms may linger in the area Saturday morning, otherwise decreasing clouds with highs in the mid 80s. For WeatherWatch 12, I'm meteorologist Chase Ropenack on Mix 96.
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6: Heartland Weather. High pressure is back over the state, bringing mostly clear skies and light winds tonight, with lows falling back below average into the low to mid 40s. Partly cloudy tomorrow, temperatures warming back into the mid to upper 70s. Winds will be light from the west-southwest. Highs will be back near average Friday in the low 80s with plenty of sunshine. Showers and thunderstorms look to arrive late Friday night into Saturday. A few of these storms may linger in the area Saturday morning, otherwise decreasing clouds with highs in the mid 80s. For Weather Watch 12, I'm meteorologist Chase Ropenack on Mix 96.
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0: 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I knew you. 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
5: Heartland Weather.
6: High pressure is back over the state, bringing mostly clear skies and light winds tonight, with lows falling back below average into the low to mid 40s. Partly cloudy tomorrow, temperatures warming back into the mid to upper 70s. Winds will be light from the west southwest. Highs will be back near average Friday in the low 80s with plenty of sunshine. Showers and thunderstorms look to arrive late Friday night into Saturday. A few of these storms may linger in the area Saturday morning, otherwise decreasing clouds with highs in the mid 80s. For Weather Watch 12, I'm meteorologist Chase Ropenack on Mix 96.
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11: Heartland Weather. High pressure is back over the state, bringing mostly clear skies and light winds tonight, with lows falling back below average into the low to mid 40s. Partly cloudy tomorrow, temperatures warming back into the mid to upper 70s. Winds will be light from the west southwest. Highs will be back near average Friday in the low 80s with plenty of sunshine. Showers and thunderstorms look to arrive late Friday night into Saturday. A few of these storms may linger in the area Saturday morning, otherwise decreasing clouds with highs in the mid 80s. For WeatherWatch 12, I'm meteorologist Chase Ropenack on Mix 96.
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7: Heartland Weather. High pressure is back over the state, bringing mostly clear skies and light winds tonight, with lows falling back below average into the low to mid-40s. Partly cloudy tomorrow, temperatures warming back into the mid to upper 70s. Winds will be light from the west-southwest. Highs will be back near average Friday in the low 80s with plenty of sunshine. Showers and thunderstorms look to arrive late Friday night into Saturday. A few of these storms may linger in the area Saturday morning, otherwise decreasing clouds with highs in the mid-80s. For Weather Watch 12, I'm meteorologist Chase Ropenack on Mix 96.
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0: Bruno Mars there, Just Might, and Neon Trees with Animal. And Todd here. Boy, the storm that hit yesterday afternoon, we're talking Bertha, all along the Gulf Coast, already wreaking havoc. Some areas, you've got a heat index, you've got high winds, you've got flooding capability, and of course you have rain. So kind of the worst of summer weather all mixed in there. Biloxi, Mississippi, one of the hardest hit areas with all of those factors. So thanking all the folks in harm's way that they are safe. One Republic, Need Your Love, it's coming up.
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5: Heartland Weather. High pressure is back over the state, bringing mostly clear skies and light winds tonight, with lows falling back below average into the low to mid 40s. Partly cloudy tomorrow, temperatures warming back into the mid to upper 70s. Winds will be light from the west southwest. Highs will be back near average Friday in the low 80s with plenty of sunshine. Showers and thunderstorms look to arrive late Friday night into Saturday. A few of these storms may linger in the area Saturday morning, otherwise decreasing clouds with highs in the mid 80s. For Weather Watch 12, I'm meteorologist Chase Ropenack on Mix 96.
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0: Samba there, Homewrecker in Matchbox 20 with 3 a.m. You know, Christmas in July is a fun tradition that can break up the heat of summer. Some ways you can low-key mark Christmas in July. Snowball fights with water balloons, that might be fun. Christmas movie trivia. Christmas carol charades. Whip up some hot chocolate. Goes good on a 106-degree day, doesn't it? A barbecue Christmas dinner. Go Christmas caroling. Decorate your home and maybe make some Christmas pottery.
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6: Heartland Weather. High pressure is back over the state, bringing mostly clear skies and light winds tonight, with lows falling back below average into the low to mid 40s. Partly cloudy tomorrow, temperatures warming back into the mid to upper 70s. Winds will be light from the west southwest. Highs will be back near average Friday in the low 80s with plenty of sunshine. Showers and thunderstorms look to arrive late Friday night into Saturday. A few of these storms may linger in the area Saturday morning, otherwise decreasing clouds with highs in the mid 80s. For WeatherWatch 12, I'm meteorologist Chase Ropenack on Mix 96.
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1: Ladies up in here tonight. No fighting.
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0: Let's start off with the text, because that's what we always do at 888-922-7234. Once again, slower, because the program director will tell me afterwards. 888-922-7234. This one comes from DJ Bob, everybody. Uh-oh, DJ Bob's ego has just been boosted astronomically. Is this how Grant feels every day, he says? I got to work, turned on the radio station. What do I hear? The legendary Ashley and Brad show reading my text on the air. Thanks, guys, everybody.
1: We read a lot of texts on the air. All you got to do is send us one. We can't read it if you don't send it.
0: I know. He could have worded it a little nicer, though. Sorry, Grant, for the public shaming. He's
1: look at that. I don't think you can shame Grant.
0: I don't know. Listeners talking about listeners. That's the Ashley and Brad family right there. Mm-hmm. And that happened for a few other texts. We'll get to those. But DJ Bob, yes, we read texts on the air. How about that? 888-922-7234 is the number. We'll get to Bruce and Anita and Pat and Coach and Lars and Grant and Ricky and everybody else. But first, news.
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1: Well, men and women get angry for different reasons. Researchers have found that a man's anger often erupts because of a threat to his autonomy, not being allowed to do what he wants, say what he wants, and can't control a situation. Women, on the other hand, get angry when another person's behavior is not in keeping with the relationship that they would like or expect to have, and they end up feeling rejected, ignored, or jealous. So, different reasons.
0: How about that?
1: A24's new film, Misty Green, stars Rosalind Elazar and Chris Rock. The drama is written by, directed, and stars Rock. It follows Misty, played by Elazar, as an actress who reconnects with a person from her past, played by Rock,

0: as she struggles with her personal and professional life. Adam Driver, Daniel Kaluuya, and Anna Kendrick also star. Misty Green is going to be coming to theaters in October. And that's your news.
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0: Mostly sunny and nice today as high temperatures reach for the low 70s. Mostly clear and cool tonight. We'll see low temperatures in the upper 40s. Partly cloudy and warmer for the day on Thursday. High temperatures will reach for the low 80s. Mostly clear Thursday night with lows in the mid-50s. For Weather Watch 12, I'm your oldest Devin Biggs on Mix 96.
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0: Can we make a start?
1: Welcome in, everybody. Here it is, day 23 of July for 2026. It's day 204 of this year. There are 161 days left in it. We're going to tell you who has birthdays. At the very top, retired Supreme Court Justice Anthony Kennedy is 90. Ronnie Cox from Deliverance and RoboCop is 88. David Essex, who sang Rock On, is 79. Martin Gore from Depeche Mode is 65. Woody Harrelson, we just talked about him yesterday, is 65 as well. Eric LaSalle, it says, from ER, but come on, coming to America.
2: No, exactly.
1: Right? The heir to the Soul Glow Empire. He's 64 years old. He goes by just one name, Slash, the guitarist. Is 61 years old. Sean Levy, he's the director, did the Night in the Museum, is 58. Charisma Carpenter is 56. Alison Krauss.
2: I love her.
1: Yeah. One of the most winningest Grammy persons of all time.
2: In history. Yep.
1: Yeah. Yep. 55 years old. Marlon Wayans is 54. Catherine Hahn is 53. Monica Lewinsky. That name sounds familiar. I should probably know her from somewhere. She's 53 years old. Nomar Garciaparra from the Red Sox is 53. Stephanie March, 52. And Daniel Radcliffe. Harry Potter.
2: Harry Potter? How old is Harry Potter?
1: 37 years old now.
2: Yeah. No, he was a kid. He was just a little kid.
1: How old does that make you feel?
2: Older than 37.
1: That's right. It happened on this date in history. 1715, the first lighthouse in America was authorized. In 1827, the first swimming school in the U.S. opened in Boston. Its pupils included John Quincy Adams and James Audubon.
3: Cannonball!
1: They were ready to swim. In 1903, in Detroit, the Ford Motor Company sold its first automobile, which is a twin-cylinder internal combustion engine. 1903. In 1904, some say the ice cream cone was invented on this date by
2: Was this the World's Fair thing?
1: Yep, by Charles E. Menchie's during the World's Fair in St. Louis. In 1982, the third best-selling drink in America, probably the world, was introduced. Diet Coke. It's Coke, Pepsi, then Diet Coke. And I don't know where Coke Zero falls into it, but that's my favorite of all.
2: I've got friends who say there's a distinct difference between the two, even though they're both no calorie.
1: Absolutely there is. Yes, without question. In 2020, China launched its first mission to Mars. And in 2021, the Cleveland Indians renamed to the Guardians. Special events for today. Gorgeous Grandma Day is today. Hot enough for you day, because it's summer.
2: Don't even start.
1: What do you want? It's summer.
2: Don't start.
1: Don't. Please don't. Refreshment Day. Shiraz Day, as in the wine. Vanilla Ice Cream Day. Peanut Butter and Chocolate Day. Yum.
2: Ooh, yum.
1: Sprinkle Day. And Yada Yada Yada Day is today. If you have a birthday and a special event, then tell us about it. We can celebrate on the air. The number is 888-922-7234.
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5: The Marquette Law School poll is rated one of the most accurate ones in the nation. The latest one was released Wednesday on the Wisconsin gubernatorial race. The poll showed Madison Socialist Democrat Francesca Hung leading the party's primary

0: by double digits over former Governor Mandela Barnes. We talked to Francesca.
1: I think meeting this moment with a movement, it's what I say a lot, what does a movement mean? It means a community organizer like me is helping folks in different areas of the state.
0: Well, big events in the Northwoods, there's a popular bike ride plan with the help of the Great Headwaters Trails Foundation. Laura Van Valkenburg of the foundation tells us more.
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11: Heartland Weather. Partly cloudy and warmer today with high temperatures reaching for the upper 70s. Partly cloudy and not as cool tonight. We'll see low temperatures falling into the mid-50s. Partly cloudy and breezy for the day on Friday. High temperatures will reach for the low 80s. Winds could gust up to 20 miles per hour out of the southwest. For Weather Watch 12, I'm your oldest Devin Biggs on Mix 96.
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0: Well, I don't do the drive-thru often. Quite honestly, I don't. Mm-hmm. But if I am going to, I generally just go into the store. I don't know something about the drive-thru.
1: Right.
0: Perhaps I've had too many bad experiences, and this might be one of them. But yesterday I did quickly drive through because one place was having a little special on some of their little dessert type things. And it was like, all right, the boys are in the car. I'll drive through quick. And it was In-N-Out. But that's not always the case because it can take a while in the line.
1: And some of the places are perfecting it now. They got the double line. They got the people with the iPads and the things. It makes it a lot easier. And I get, like, when you have little kids, it's such a pain. If your boys were little, you're not going to pull them and get them out of the car and then go in. I mean, I get it. It's the convenience and all that. Mm-hmm. But is it okay to hold up the line? It's one thing to check the bag and make sure you got all the stuff you ordered. But is it okay to hold up the line when you're handing all the food out to everybody in the car? Because this happened to me yesterday.
0: No. You got to pull ahead. You got to get out of the line. Right. If you already have the food and you've checked it,
1: go. And I see little hands reach up from the back. Obviously in a car seat and, trying to get all the stuff. And I mean, first of all, she ordered half the menu, which is fine. I guess she had a lot of kids in the car.
0: Yeah.
1: But then she's handing stuff out and the rest of us are like, And so when I got up there,
0: Did you lay on the horn?
1: I wanted to, but I didn't. There were people on the other side, and then there was the employees, and I didn't want to lean on the horn, but I almost wanted to stick my head out the window and go, hey, come on. And so when I got up there, I said to the lady, the employee, I was like, oh, that would have been nice if she would have pulled out of the way. She goes, we actually asked her to.
0: Oh.

0: and she refused.
1: And she didn't.
0: Wow.
1: It was kind of like, I'll be there in a second.
0: Wow.
1: And it was like, lady, just pull over.
0: Come on.
1: I know.
0: Let's go.
1: Hand out your, and I get that you want to check it, make sure it's right. The kids all want, you know, I want my fries. I want my, but pull into a parking spot someplace, don't you think?
0: Yeah, that's what I would do. I mean, they generally have to pull ahead to spot three and we'll hit get the food to you. So you can do one of those.
1: Come on. There were like spots where you could pull in for, and I just was.
0: Yeah. All right.
1: Well, patience tested yesterday
0: you
1: for sure.
0: You definitely should have.
2: Oh, let me tell you something, brother.
1: Yeah. You think I should have?
0: Yeah, you should have. Yeah.
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0: Let's get to some text. We got a lot of them to get to. 888-922-7234. Teresa says she's still listening. She would remove Three Musketeers and Milky Way from the yucky candy list.
1: She would remove them from, oh, because it was on the nasty candy. She would take those off. So, yeah, I agree.
0: I would too. I don't understand why they're even included. Three Musketeers is just chocolate and nougat, and the Milky Way is nougat and then caramel. So
1: yeah. I don't know why they were even on that list.
0: Ashley, glad you finally saw Rocky. She happens to like all of the Rocky movies, but like you, she didn't like The Godfather. So what are you going to do? One out of two ain't bad. Have a great day. Ricky, as for wearing fashion, it's not so much what they wear, but do they have the body to wear it, or are they wearing something just to grab attention and look ridiculous, is his take on that.
1: I think a lot of people don't

0: care anymore.
1: Yeah, I don't know. He says his life isn't the greatest or the worst. It isn't bad, so he wouldn't go back and relive anything necessarily. He's content. Maybe tweak a thing or two, and that's it. Lars, lots of things to text in. Ashley and Mary versus Rocky, thumbs down. 10 of them in a row. So he thinks you definitely should. On the other hand, Ashley might enjoy Rudy better than Rocky, maybe because of the age. It's a high school, college age. You might, I don't know.
0: Okay.
1: Adrian had a huge bell guard for Rocky while meeting him in the ring right after the fight. How romantic. That was yesterday's word of the day.
0: I was just going to say, used our word of the day.
1: Yeah. Knowing what he knows now, he would relive a bad year and make corrections. Restaurants, bars, catty corner. He says, Ashley, it's kitty corner. What's catty corner?
0: I've heard of cattywampus, catty corner, and kitty corner. I've heard of all three of them. My mother used to use cattywampus.
1: And then for potato chips, plain kettle with sea salt, thicker, heavier, crispier potato, hands down. This is good for him. So, and then finally, coach. Ashley, it's okay. Ladies don't like boxing. So.
0: It was the boxing part of it I didn't mind so much. It was the backstory that I was like, meh, you're some fan.
1: Wow. Okay. You're the lone dissenter, you and Mary. All right.
0: No.
1: Anyway, thanks for getting in touch. 888-922-7234, everybody. Here's news.
2: The Roundup with Ashley Page.
0: Well, CVS announced this week that their pharmacies are going to now dispense some prescription medication for dogs and cats, including things like antibiotics, allergy medications, flea and tick treatments, insulin, and pain relievers. So that's interesting because I used to have to go to a dog compounding pharmacy, actually, because it was cheaper than anything else. But this will be great. So Lego has launched the new X-File set, a little over 1,400 pieces, 8 minifigurines. The set is part of the Logo Ideas line where fan submissions lead to product production. Lego insiders have early access to the $200 set starting on August 1st. Public sales begin August 4th, but if you buy it between the 1st and the 10th, you're going to get a bonus set of Scully's Lab.
1: Yeah.
0: So, and that's your news.
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8: Heartland Weather.
9: Partly cloudy and warmer today with high temperatures reaching for the upper 70s. Partly cloudy and not as cool tonight. We'll see low temperatures falling into the mid-50s. Partly cloudy and breezy for the day on Friday. High temperatures will reach for the low 80s. Winds could gust up to 20 miles per hour out of the southwest. For Weather Watch 12, I'm your oldest Devin Biggs on Mix 96.
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0: Well, movies. Let's talk about movies, since I'm a big cinephile fan. You've never seen anything, but we're working on it. We're getting you there. Slowly. Okay. Surely.
1: Okay.
0: In the last 3 years, you finally have seen Godfather, Rocky, and Jaws. So
1: I'm still trying to get you to see Steel Magnolias and Beaches.
0: I'll watch them. I'll see them.
1: Okay, fine.
0: I think I've seen pieces of them as they've been on. Anyway, the point is, films are... I don't know. Hollywood's in the middle of a, I don't know what to describe it as, a slump for sure. Because although they're enjoying success right now with Odyssey,
1: that's the thing. And the Odyssey cost a lot
0: $250 million.
1: Yeah. And that's the thing. When you're going to do a big movie like that, if you aren't, I mean, you can't be sure that it's going to do well.
0: No.
1: But if you aren't mostly sure that it's going to do really well, you got a flop on your hands.
0: See, here's the thing. There's the flop that's perceived by the public where they go, oh, that was a horrible movie, hated it. And then the studios themselves can craft the books such that, it didn't make any money. But, you know, they spent a certain amount on it and they say, it was a failure to write it off as money in tax thing. So
1: and that's the thing. It's not just the cost of production. I mean, then there's marketing and advertising and all that, and the little tchotchkes they make for certain things.
0: Yeah.
1: And so they said so far for Odyssey, it's already made its money back, which is incredible because, like you said, the budget on that thing was gigantic.
0: Yeah.
1: But then they came out recently because of the Odyssey and how well it has done with, over the last 30 years, some of the biggest flops ever.
0: Yeah, sure.
1: Where they spent and they didn't get, a fraction back.
0: Yeah.
1: And on their list, they have.
0: I know a few of these. Yeah.
1: You do? Go ahead. Give me a couple that you think might be on their list.
0: Oh, gosh. Pluto Nash, Howard the Duck. There's a Leonard Part 7 or Leonard 7.
1: Was there a Leonard 1, 2, 3, 4, 5, 6?
0: There was a Bill Cosby sign. Anyway.
1: Okay.
0: Yeah. It was that. Are there any of those on the list?
1: The only one of the ones that you just mentioned was Pluto Nash.
0: Yeah.
1: I don't even remember hearing the name of this. Now, granted, I just had a baby who was only a year old at the time, so life was blurry then.
0: Mm-hmm.
1: But that came out in 2002. Eddie Murphy movie. It cost $100 million to make. It brought in $7 million.
0: Yeah.
1: That's ouch.
0: Yeah.

0: In 1999, there was one with Antonio Banderas called 13th Warrior.
1: Okay.
0: Did you ever hear that one?
1: I've not heard
0: of that one. Okay. Cutthroat Island from 1994.
1: Oh, yeah.
0: Yes. At one time, it was the Guinness World Record holder as the biggest office box bomb ever.
1: Because
0: it lost so much.
1: But then there was Ishtar and Heaven's Gate and all, those two from a long time ago.
0: They've got 2013's The Lone Ranger with Johnny Depp on here.
1: Yeah.
0: Lost almost $200 million.
1: Yeah.
0: And then number one, I think I heard of this movie, but I don't know like if it's sci-fi or what it would be, from 2012.
1: Yeah.
0: It lost over $250 million, called John Carter. You ever hear of John Carter?
1: Yeah, I did. Yeah.
0: Did you see any of the ones on this list?
1: Did I see it? No. No.
0: So every single time we hear Hollywood is redoing a movie or a TV show or a reboot or a revamp, that's why.
1: Because they
0: don't want to take this kind. I mean, I get that's a huge loss for these studios.
1: Yeah, it is.
0: So what do you guys think when it comes to watching movies? Are you okay with a reboot of something because you think, that's just Hollywood now?
1: Yeah, what flops would you add to it? 888-9-AB-RADIO.
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3: The Marquette Law School poll is rated one of the most accurate ones in the nation. The latest one was released Wednesday on the Wisconsin gubernatorial race. The poll showed Madison Socialist Democrat Francesca Hung leading the party's primary by double digits over former Governor Mandela Barnes. We talked to Francesca.
4: I think meeting this moment with a movement, it's what I say a lot, and what does a movement mean? It means a community organizer like me is helping folks in different areas of the state.
3: Well, big events in the Northwoods, there's a popular bike ride plan with the help of the Great Headwaters Trails Foundation. Laura Van Valkenburg of the foundation tells us more.
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15: Heartland Weather. Partly cloudy and warmer today with high temperatures reaching for the upper 70s. Partly cloudy and not as cool tonight. We'll see low temperatures falling into the mid-50s. Partly cloudy and breezy for the day on Friday. High temperatures will

0: reach for the low 80s. Winds could gust up to 20 miles per hour out of the southwest. 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
1: The best way to spend your day is here.

0: Oh, it's game time on the show. We love playing this game because you can join in, play wherever you're listening, because it's the explosive, and I mean explosive, top 10 list game of Outburst, where in 30 seconds, you got to come up with 10 items in the category listed.
1: Yeah. And it's hard because it's subjective. Sometimes we've given really good answers and they haven't been on there.
0: Oh, it's always subjective. So, always.
1: You want to go first or do you want me to?
0: Sure, I can go first.
1: Okay.
0: In 30 seconds, I would love for you to give us 10 famous American buildings. Go.
1: The Empire State Building. I don't know when they did this, but maybe Twin Towers. The Sears Tower. The famous buildings. Yeah. The Washington Monument. The Lincoln Memorial. The federal buildings. Courthouses. Famous buildings. Sears Tower, the Chrysler Building. Oh, man. I guess I don't know a lot of buildings. I didn't know if museums counted.
0: You got a single entry. Again, you listen to your list, you're like, okay, I guess, maybe. What do they consider a building? You said the Washington Monument. You're like, okay, is that considered a building or a monument? I was like, you got the Empire State Building.
1: Oh, but all the other ones that's I listed it. Were famous, too.
0: Yeah, ish, yeah. But they were looking for things like, oh, I don't know, Rockefeller.
1: What about?
0: Chrysler Building.
1: I said the Chrysler Building.
0: You got two.
1: Judges.
0: Judges, okay. Do we then? The judges okay. Sometimes. They didn't have the benefit of rewinding the tape, so.
1: No VAR in this.
0: Yeah. Space Needle. Didn't say Space Needle. Transamerica Pyramid.
1: Oh, yeah, San Francisco.
0: Pentagon. Independence Hall.
1: Oh.
0: White House.
1: Oh.
0: U.S. Capitol Building.
1: Hmm.
0: And... uh-oh, I'm finally seeing this last entry. The Willis Tower, which that's known as the Sears Tower. So, all right, judges, three. Judges, I tell you, they're not quite with it right now.
1: Hmm.
0: Yeah.
1: Wow.
0: I know, it's...
1: Come on, Matt.
0: That's why it's an explosive list sometimes. All right.
1: Okay, whatever.
0: All right.
1: Okay, I would like you to give me... 10 famous board games.
0: Monopoly, Clue, Parcheesi, Sorry, Chess, Checkers, famous board games. It's a board game operation. I said Monopoly, sorry, Clue, gosh, board games. It's been forever. Life, 100 versions of that. Oh my gosh, 30 seconds is too fast.
1: Right?
0: Wow.
1: Exactly. It is way too fast.
0: Okay. Wow.
1: Now, of that, you got four.
0: Okay.
1: So you got Monopoly. Uh-huh. I mean, that's almost a given,
0: be.
1: Right?
0: Has to be.
1: Clue.
0: Okay.
1: Sorry.
0: Yeah.
1: That's a great board game. You threw in the Game of Life eventually.
0: Yeah.
1: You did not get, and I am absolutely
0: Chess and Checkers
1: shocked.
0: Aren't on there?
1: Nope.
0: Wow.
1: Nope.
0: See?
1: Shocked that you didn't get this one because this was the game you grew up playing. Scrabble.
0: Scrabble!
1: Scrabble you missed. Right?
0: All right.
1: Candyland.
0: Yeah.
1: Risk. Now, they put Battleship on there. I don't consider that really a board game.
0: Okay. But Chess whatever. And Checkers aren't board games. What?
1: Trivial Pursuit and Connect Four.
0: Okay. See, all right.
1: You can
0: judges, you can take Connect Four and... that's not a board game. That's...
1: Just letting
0: like,
1: you know.
0: It's like saying Jenga is a board game. It's not a
1: that's
0: board
1: like
0: game.
1: That's like they said building. I gave good buildings, but their building definition was different.
0: This is why it's explosive right here. This is why.
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0: Thanks, Grant, as always. Text again, 888-922-7234. He agrees with me and Karen. No DoorDash. There are sure a lot of creative ways to waste money. That's one of them. Yeah. DJ Bob. DJ Bob said earlier he was referring to Grant's text. Well, Grant is now referring back to DJ Bob.
1: They just need to exchange their own phone numbers, and then they can talk all day long.
0: But Grant's saying, DJ Bob, please realize that all of his withering criticism of Ashley is for her own good.
1: Oh, is it?
0: He's trying to help her be her best self. It's tough love, he says.
1: Oh, honey, my best self, that ship sailed a long time ago.
0: No, this is what are you talking
1: this
0: about?
1: This is what you
0: Come
1: have
0: on.
1: Left.
0: Nah, a husk of Ashley Page. Is left.
1: Exactly.
0: So Grant continues, did you ever think that maybe it hurts him as bad as it does her?
1: My dad used to say that before he punished me. This is going to hurt me worse. Oh, no, it's not.
0: There's lots of laughing face emojis as he's texting this. So.
1: Of course.
0: He says, 1978, no kidding, a true sweet spot for music. Loved the great quiz. And no kidding, Lars, also commenting on Lars's text. Karen Carpenter had one of the greatest all-time voices.
1: Yep.
0: Such incredible timbre and volume. So, Thanks, Grant. Look, it's a one big happy community. Everyone's texting about each other.
1: Yeah, we're like
0: show.
1: A family. Sometimes we're nice to each other, sometimes not so nice.
0: You know,
1: like an actual family.
0: Like an actual family. Exactly. You and I are like brother and sister, and we got all these other extra cousins hanging around.
1: Exactly. What are you, a second cousin once removed?
0: Kind of. Maybe. I don't know. That's the deal, though. Thanks for getting in touch. The number is 888-922-7234. Here is news.
2: The Roundup with Ashley Page.
1: Well, men and women both get angry, but we get angry for different reasons. Researchers have found that a man's anger often erupts because of a threat to his autonomy, like not being allowed to do what he wants when he wants, or feels that he can't control the entire situation. Women get angry when another person's behavior is not in keeping with the relationship they would like or expect to have, and then they end up getting their feelings hurt, they feel rejected, ignored, or jealous. So Jessica Chastain and I tried to watch this trailer. I literally jumped out of my seat. Plays a disturbing dual role in Blumhouse's upcoming supernatural horror movie, Other Mommy, which explores the darkening world of a young girl, Bella, who forms a relationship with a sinister entity in her home that looks uncannily like her mother. Arabella Olivia Clarke and Jay Duplass also star. Other Mommy comes to theaters October 9th. And that's your news.
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8: Heartland Weather. Partly cloudy and warmer today with high temperatures reaching for the upper 70s. Partly cloudy and not as cool tonight. We'll see low temperatures falling into the mid-50s. Partly cloudy and breezy for the day on Friday. High temperatures will reach for the low 80s. Winds could gust up to 20 miles per hour out of the southwest. For Weather Watch 12, I'm your oldest Devin Biggs on Mix 96.
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0: this all night.
1: Meanwhile, back at the show, working feverishly in the Batcave on the supercomputer, Ashley and Brad rejoined the show to talk about something that I have no idea what this is, because you just briefly throw out the topic before the music ends, and I'm like, I've never heard of this before.
2: You haven't? No.
1: The Batman effect?
2: Right, because we've heard of, you know, like the butterfly effect. I mean, there's like things that happen in society, and you're like, oh, that's so interesting how something like that could happen. And of course, we're talking about the Caped Crusader with Batman. And it's interesting, they did a field experiment in Italy on their metro train, where a pregnant woman boarded the train. And just, you know, regular train.
1: Yeah.
2: Nobody really stood up or did much to her. But they then decked out a guy as Batman, just randomly, like with a cape and the whole thing. He gets on a car. And when Batman was around, passengers were nearly twice as likely to jump up and offer the pregnant lady his seat. So even though Batman's not real in that regard, we almost kind of think that when a superhero's around, we've got to do the right thing.
1: Wow. Okay.
2: Scientists said this is so
1: strange. It
2: takes
1: a guy in a costume to straighten up her act, huh?
2: Yes. Wow. Yes. Okay. So, I mean, like, what do you think about all of a sudden you see a bunch of Caped Crusaders walking around town? You're like, what, are they shooting a film here? What's that? Why is there all these Caped Crusaders?
1: Wow.
2: Could it just be that that's all it takes?
1: There are capes, but they don't wear capes. I mean, men and women in service of police and, you know, that kind of stuff. You would think that they... kind of,
2: but even if a cop
1: effect.
2: Was on there, I don't think people would stand up like they do for Batman.
1: Wow, that's interesting. So
2: I'm expecting

0: maybe for Halloween, or not even. Maybe you'll put a cape on.
1: Well, that's
0: maybe
1: why I can't wait for my Darth Vader costume to fully arrive. Screen authentic one. I'm going to walk around and people really snap to attention.
0: Right?
1: So, yeah.
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5: The Marquette Law School poll is rated one of the most accurate ones in the nation. The latest one was released Wednesday on the Wisconsin gubernatorial race. The poll showed Madison Socialist Democrat Francesca Hung leading the party's primary by double digits over former Governor Mandela Barnes. We talked to Francesca.
6: I think meeting this moment with a movement is what I say a lot. 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
5: Well, big events in the Northwoods. 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
14: Heartland Weather.
15: Partly cloudy and warmer today with high temperatures reaching for the upper 70s. Partly cloudy and not as cool tonight. We'll see low temperatures falling into the mid-50s. Partly cloudy and breezy for the day on Friday. High temperatures will reach for the low 80s. Winds could gust up to 20 miles per hour out of the southwest. For Weather Watch 12, I'm your oldest Devin Biggs on Mix 96.
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0: My wife and I had the occasion to go to a somewhat she spa resort area once upon a time. She won it with her job because she made a bonus. And so they're, oh, we're going to send you here. And we're like, oh, thank you very much. And so
1: we
0: went and it was wonderful, you know, as you would expect. From
1: of course,
0: this
1: it's a spa.
0: Place. Yeah. And so we were waiting there in the spa ready for our massage treatments and everything. And the woman comes to get my wife, Ms. Milano, we're ready for you right now.
1: Ms. Milano?
0: Standing right in front of her. And my wife's like, excuse me? Ms. Milano, yeah, we'll take you to your, you know, the very whispered hushed tones. I'm not Ms. Milano. And the woman's like, oh, are you not Alyssa Milano?
1: To your wife?
0: To my wife.
1: She doesn't look anything like Melissa Milano.
0: Right? Who's my wife's blonde. And I'm like, Alyssa Milano? You think, what? I mean, my wife's beautiful, but what? I still was like, you know, we still went through the treatment and everything worked out fine. But then eventually we did see Ms. Milano at the resort. Right. We're like, oh, okay. But I didn't make the, clearly the girl had no idea what Alyssa Milano looked like. So
1: did you get any upgrades because of it? Or wouldn't she realize? She's like, oh, okay, you're just here for the regular massage.
0: I think we had a bottle of champagne waiting for Ms. Milano.
1: Well, because it's funny. This just happened. There was I think he's a sports reporter or sportscaster. His name is Darius Walker, but the guy I guess when he checked in, they thought he was Darius Rucker.
0: Yeah.
1: And he got all these upgrades at the hotel. They did it up for him.
0: Funny.
1: And he was like, I think they think I'm somebody else. But I've got a girlfriend of mine, her last name, her maiden name, was the name of a very big department store. And there were times where when we were out doing something, they were like,
0: Sears, Kimball's, Walmart.
1: Right. It was one of those.
0: Okay.
1: And all of a sudden, people would be like, oh, let us help you over here. Yeah. You know, we got better tables and stuff. I'm like, are you ever? She's like, I never say anything.
0: Wow.
1: I just let them think that, you know.
0: Wow.
1: So if you had, or if you looked like somebody, you know, like if you looked like George Clooney or something, and all of a sudden they were giving you upgrades, you know, would you guys say something if this, you know, kind of consistently happened? I wonder how many more times Darius Walker's going to try to check into places and be
0: come
1: like,
0: on, who do you sing
1: know
0: for
1: who
0: us?
1: I am?
0: Come on.
1: Do you know who I am?
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0: thank you, Bruce. Quick and to the point, his addiction to kettle-cooked jalapeno chips for the past few years is pretty evident. We're talking about snack chips that you kind of like. Yeah. That would be his.
1: Mine are the salt and vinegar.
0: Yeah, those are good. Also, Pat left a voicemail to say this.
2: When I first watched Rocky, when it first came out, I loved it. But after I was hounding Ashley to watch it, I was like, I haven't seen that movie in 50 years, so I watched it again. It's kind of slow.
0: Okay. Well, sometimes that's the, I mean, I've gone back and seen a lot of movies that I grew up watching. Yeah. Compared to today's filmmaking, they are slower. They
1: let the scenes, 2 hours.
0: They let scenes breathe a little bit more. Now everything's super cut quick and the attention spans are shorter, but
1: breathe. Some of those scenes went to sleep.
0: No, but that's filmmaking. Is you know, it's the attention span that got shorter and smaller.
1: I guess.
0: To quote Sunset Strip.
1: And by the way, if she knows how to change screensavers all the time, I'd like to have some technical support from her with my phone.
3: Why don't you just go to the Genius Bar and have it do them for you there?
1: I could.

0: Okay.
1: Easier to ask you.
0: All right. Yeah, let's give the number out for everybody to use. It's 888-922-7234. Here's some news.
2: The Roundup with Ashley Page.
1: Well, CVS announced this week that their pharmacies are going to now start to dispense medications for dogs and cats, including things like antibiotics and allergy meds, flea and tick treatments, insulin, and pain relievers as well. That's great news. So Harley-Davidson has rolled out a new model of motorcycle inspired by stripped-down custom models popularized by post-World War II riders. The 2026 Harley-Davidson Deadwood is going to be available with a starting price of just under $18,000. It's going to make its first appearance in just a couple of weeks at this year's Sturgis Motorcycle Rally. And that's your news.
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4: Heartland Weather. Partly cloudy and warmer today with high temperatures reaching for the upper 70s. Partly cloudy and not as cool tonight. We'll see low temperatures falling into the mid-50s. Partly cloudy and breezy for the day on Friday. High temperatures will reach for the low 80s. Winds could gust up to 20 miles per hour out of the southwest. For Weather Watch 12, I'm meteorologist Devin Biggs on Mix 96.
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0: On occasion, I need to use readers. Sometimes the print is super small.
1: that's what you're going with, the print super small?
0: Yeah, it's definitely. Or the room is too dark. And my wife can tell that I'm in like mad scientist mode because I'll use a headlamp, the flashlight on my forehead with the elastic band and glasses on. She's like, uh-oh, you're
1: can
0: involved
1: you see
0: in
1: the
0: something.
1: Menu?
0: She's like, yeah, I'm working on something. But anyway, I carpet bomb the house with cheap readers in almost every room, so they're within arm's reach if I need them.
1: Right.
0: But they tend to migrate is the problem.
1: You're not moving them from room to room? Are you blaming her?
0: No, I didn't say anything about her. I said sometimes I will clip them in my shirt and walk somewhere else and then take them elsewhere. But if I don't have them nearby, I'm like, I got to get up and go find where the nearest room that has them in is.
1: Right, right. So, well, it turns out that we waste about a year of our lives looking for stuff. And in the top four, it's, you know, keys, wallet, remote control, and glasses.
0: Yeah.
1: Those are the top four. I haven't lost my wallet or keys in a hot minute. The remote control, I accidentally, when I was doing the sheets the other day, wadded it. It was in the bed, kind of, and I didn't realize. And when I wadded up all the sheets, so I washed it. That's a good cleaning.
0: Yeah.
1: Replaced the batteries, but it still works.
0: Okay.
1: Same thing with the glasses. But a cabinet knob. I don't know how it possibly fell off.
0: Wow.
1: My daughter and I both saw it. We opened a cabinet. The thing fell off, and it's kind of a big oval knob. We can't find it.
0: Wow.
1: We both looked. We're like, did one of the dogs get it? We can't find it anywhere.
0: Wow.
1: So I'm like, do I look for this? Do I just go? If I can't replace just that one knob, I mean, I can, but it's not going to match very well. And I'm like, I don't want to have to replace all the knobs. But what was one of the last things besides glasses that you misplaced? And you're like, I can't give too much time. You know, after like 5 minutes, I'm not going to keep looking.
0: The beauty of all of this insanity is that I know I don't throw anything away. So the answer is it will turn up somewhere.
1: Yeah.
0: So but how much time? I don't know.
1: I mean, are you going to spend 15, 20, 30 minutes looking for something? I mean, unless, of course, it's your keys or wallet.
0: If it's not important, obviously, yes, I will. But if it's not, then I just go, all right, it'll pop up another day. So.
1: Okay. So what was the last thing you guys misplaced? Was it one of the top four or was it something else? And how long? Because if we're wasting a year of our lives looking for things, at one point you're like, okay, I'm going to give it 10 minutes, 5 minutes, whatever it is. If I don't find it, I'm just going to buy a new one.
0: 888-922-7234.
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3: The Marquette Law School poll is rated one of the most accurate ones in the nation. The latest one was released Wednesday on the Wisconsin gubernatorial race. The poll showed Madison Socialist Democrat Francesca Hung leading the party's primary by double digits over former Governor Mandela Barnes. We talked to Francesca.
4: I think meeting this moment with a move

0: What does a movement mean? 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
1: 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Laura Van Valkenburg of the foundation tells us more.
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10: Partly cloudy and warmer today with high temperatures reaching for the upper 70s. Partly cloudy and not as cool tonight. We'll see low temperatures falling into the mid-50s. Partly cloudy and breezy for the day on Friday. High temperatures will reach for the low 80s. Winds could gust up to 20 miles per hour out of the southwest. For Weather Watch 12, I'm your oldest Devin Biggs on Mix 96.
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0: fun fact time on the show, bringing you these interesting tidbits of information that coincide on today's date, July the 23rd, in celebration of National Lemon Day. What are you going to do if you've been given some lemons in life?
1: Make lemon drops?
0: Or lemonade, like the rest of us. I knew you would say that one, but for the
1: not
0: rest
1: in my
0: us.
1: House. Yeah. In fact, I actually bought some yesterday for this. I've got a big bag of lemons, and they're believed to be native to South Asia, although some people say, no, maybe it was North India, but they have something in Asia. It's a citron. It's very similar to a lemon found in the Persian gardens near Jerusalem, like thousands of years ago. Today, they're all over the world as part of, culinary creations, medicinal uses. You can use them for cleaning. They're actually, if you use it with salt, it becomes a really good scrub for like the tub and things like that. Is. I mean, you can bake with them and just the color. They're like the most optimistic of all the colors, just so bright. Just, you know, you think of all the summer months and the sunshine and all that. Mm-hmm. So even if you don't like to eat them, you can clean with them or just put a bowl full of them in your house. It just makes the whole kitchen look so beautiful.
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12: Heartland Weather. Partly cloudy and warmer today with high temperatures reaching for the upper 70s. Partly cloudy and not as cool tonight. We'll see low temperatures falling into the mid-50s. Partly cloudy and breezy for the day on Friday. High temperatures will reach for the low 80s. Winds could gust up to 20 miles per hour out of the southwest. For Weather Watch 12, I'm your oldest Devin Biggs on Mix 96.
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0: dear. New music with Benson Boone, The Time of My Life. It's Molly J, and this one goes out to the bosses. If you're a boss, do you ever feel like it's harder to get more out of your employees this time of year? Turns out that it's not your imagination. Employees are 52% more likely to use vacation time through June and through August than any other time of the year. The most popular sick days seem to be Tuesdays after Memorial Day and Labor Day. And weekend and week out employees were almost likely to call in sick on Mondays. Despite what most people think, managers take more sick days than the rest of us, believe it or not.
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5: Heartland weather.
6: Partly cloudy and warmer today with high temperatures reaching for the upper 70s. Partly cloudy and not as cool tonight. We'll see low temperatures falling into the mid-50s. Partly cloudy and breezy for the day on Friday. High temperatures will reach for the low 80s. Winds could gust up to 20 miles per hour out of the southwest. For Weather Watch 12, I'm your oldest Devin Biggs on Mix 96.
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0: Harry Styles, as it was, I'm Molly J. Well, William Shatner and his daughter Melanie recently revealed that they fought stage 4 cancer together, believe it or not. Both are now cancer-free, which is great news. And now, since they've been recovered, are launching a podcast called No Time But Now, aimed at interviewing health experts and fellow cancer survivors to really shine light that, yes, you can beat this, and yes, there is hope out there. So really great news for anyone who is a fan of William Shatner and the fact that he battled cancer alongside his very own daughter and now bringing hope and light to it all with a new podcast that you can listen to now.
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5: Heartland Weather.
6: Partly cloudy and warmer today with high temperatures reaching for the upper 70s. Partly cloudy and not as cool tonight. We'll see low temperatures falling into the mid-50s. Partly cloudy and breezy for the day on Friday. High temperatures will reach for the low 80s. Winds could gust up to 20 miles per hour out of the southwest. For Weather Watch 12, I'm your oldest Devin Biggs on Mix 96.
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7: Heartland weather. Partly cloudy and warmer today with high temperatures reaching for the upper 70s. Partly cloudy and not as cool tonight. We'll see low temperatures falling into the mid-50s. Partly cloudy and breezy for the day on Friday. High temperatures will reach for the low 80s. Winds could gust up to 20 miles per hour out of the southwest. For Weather Watch 12, I'm your oldest Devin Biggs on Mix 96.
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4: Heartland Weather. Partly cloudy and warmer today with high temperatures reaching for the upper 70s. Partly cloudy and not as cool tonight. We'll see low temperatures falling into the mid-50s. Partly cloudy and breezy for the day on Friday. High temperatures will reach for the low 80s. Winds could gust up to 20 miles per hour out of the southwest. For Weather Watch 12, I'm meteorologist Devin Biggs on Mix 96.
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0: One of the best actresses of all time, Julie Andrews, is going to be the focus of an upcoming documentary on Disney Plus, exploring the journey from her beginnings in British movies to her emergence as a major star. Going to come to the streamer in 2027. She's 90 years old now, has really a distinguished career, highlighting roles in The Sound of Music, Mary Poppins, The Princess Diaries, and so many more. And next year, we can look forward to an upcoming documentary featuring the life and the luxury that is known as Julie Andrews.
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4: Partly cloudy and warmer today with high temperatures reaching for the upper 70s. Partly cloudy and not as cool tonight. We'll see low temperatures falling into the mid-50s. Partly cloudy and breezy for the day on Friday. High temperatures will reach for the low 80s. Winds could gust up to 20 miles per hour out of the southwest. For Weather Watch 12, I'm meteorologist Devin Biggs on Mix 96.
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Well, it's been a bad week for the CBS morning show as the news department at CBS continues to take it on the chin. The latest bad news is that the CBS morning saw a dip in ratings this month that led to the lowest rated week in history of the program. Now, for the week starting with July 13th, Nielsen reported that CBS mornings had an average of viewerships of like 1.

0: $1.59 million. 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Hopefully, they can get things back on board, find viewerships. But it seems like everybody's getting their news elsewhere. 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

0: Eagle River and Minocqua. 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Heartland
1: weather. Partly cloudy and warmer today with high temperatures reaching for the upper 70s. Partly cloudy and not as cool tonight. We'll see low temperatures falling into the mid-50s. Partly cloudy and breezy for the day on Friday. High temperatures will reach for the low 80s. Winds could gust up to 20 miles per hour out of the southwest. For Weather Watch 12, I'm your oldest Devin Biggs on Mix 96.
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0: Yes, the Backstreet Boys and their latest, it's Bottle Up, and they're so excited to continue to play at the Sphere, selling out show after show after show, bringing you all your favorite hits and more. So if you want to see them live at the Sphere, they're still having their residency up until November of this year, so go check them out. Recently, sitting down with Kylie Kelce in her podcast, talking about their residency, making some fun at an audition where they are singing, of course, I Want It That Way. Hilarious stuff. They have great personalities. And if you don't love the Backstreet Boys, you just haven't seen them enough. Check them out on the Kylie Kelce podcast now and get inspired to go see them at the Sphere in Vegas.
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5: Heartland weather.
6: Partly cloudy and warmer today with high temperatures reaching for the upper 70s. Partly cloudy and not as cool tonight. We'll see low temperatures falling into the mid-50s. Partly cloudy and breezy for the day on Friday. High temperatures will reach for the low 80s. Winds could gust up to 20 miles per hour out of the southwest. For Weather Watch 12, I'm your oldest Devin Biggs on Mix 96.
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4: Heartland Weather. Partly cloudy and warmer today with high temperatures reaching for the upper 70s. Partly cloudy and not as cool tonight. We'll see low temperatures falling into the mid-50s. Partly cloudy and breezy for the day on Friday. High temperatures will reach for the low 80s. Winds could gust up to 20 miles per hour out of the southwest. For Weather Watch 12, I'm Geraldus Devin Biggs on Mix 96.
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9: Heartland weather. Partly cloudy and warmer today with high temperatures reaching for the upper 70s. Partly cloudy and not as cool tonight. We'll see low temperatures falling into the mid-50s. Partly cloudy and breezy for the day on Friday. High temperatures will reach for the low 80s. Winds could gust up to 20 miles per hour out of the southwest. For Weather Watch 12, I'm your oldest Devin Biggs on Mix 96.
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14: Heartland Weather.
15: Partly cloudy and warmer today with high temperatures reaching for the upper 70s. Partly cloudy and not as cool tonight. We'll see low temperatures falling into the mid-50s. Partly cloudy and breezy for the day on Friday. High temperatures will reach for the low 80s. Winds could gust up to 20 miles per hour out of the southwest. For Weather Watch 12, I'm your oldest Devin Biggs on Mix 96.
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10: Lows will fall near average tonight in the low 50s with partly cloudy skies and calm winds. Highs will be back near average as well tomorrow in the low 80s with plenty of sunshine. Winds will pick up tomorrow night from the southwest, gusting near 20 miles per hour. A weak line of showers and thunderstorms looks across our northern counties early Saturday morning with decreasing cloud cover the rest of the day. As long as cloud cover doesn't stick around too long Saturday, highs will reach the mid 80s. Chances for showers and thunderstorms slightly increase Sunday with highs still in the mid 80s. For Weather Watch 12, I'm meteorologist Chase Ropenack on Mix 96.
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12: Heartland Weather.
13: Lows will fall near average tonight in the low 50s with partly cloudy skies and calm winds. Highs will be back near average as well tomorrow in the low 80s with plenty of sunshine. Winds will pick up tomorrow night from the southwest, gusting near 20 miles per hour. A weak line of showers and thunderstorms looks across our northern counties early Saturday morning, with decreasing cloud cover the rest of the day. As long as cloud cover doesn't stick around too long Saturday, highs will reach the mid-80s. Chances for showers and thunderstorms slightly increase Sunday, with highs still in the mid-80s. For Weather Watch 12, I'm meteorologist Chase Ropenack on Mix 96.
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2: 1 in 8 couples, 20-somethings, say this is the reason they broke up. Not cheating. It's not that they thought that they could change the other person and they couldn't. None of that. Y'all, the answer is politics. That makes me so sad. People like it. Not only 1 in 8 couples say this is the reason they broke up, but a lot of people, lifelong friendships are being ruined because of somebody with a different opinion. It's terrible. 1 in 8 couples in their 20s say this is the reason they broke up. Y'all, the answer, politics. That's horrible.
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4: Weather. Lows will fall near average tonight in the low 50s with partly cloudy skies and calm winds. Highs will be back near average as well tomorrow in the low 80s with plenty of sunshine. Winds will pick up tomorrow night from the southwest, gusting near 20 miles per hour. A weak line of showers and thunderstorms looks across our northern counties early Saturday morning, with decreasing cloud cover the rest of the day. As long as cloud cover doesn't stick around too long Saturday, highs will reach the mid 80s. Chances for showers and thunderstorms slightly increase Sunday, with highs still in the mid 80s. For Weather Watch 12, I'm meteorologist Chase Ropenack on Mix 96.
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1: 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Taylor Swift, Opalite. 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
5: Heartland Weather. Lows will fall near average tonight in the low 50s with partly cloudy skies and calm winds. Highs will be back near average as well tomorrow in the low 80s with plenty of sunshine. Winds will pick up tomorrow night from the southwest, gusting near 20 miles per hour. A weak line of showers and thunderstorms looks across our northern counties early Saturday morning, with decreasing cloud cover the rest of the day. As long as cloud cover doesn't stick around too long Saturday, highs will reach the mid-80s. Chances for showers and thunderstorms slightly increase Sunday, with highs still in the mid-80s. For Weather Watch 12, I'm meteorologist Chase Ropanak on Mix 96.
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14: Heartland weather. Lows will fall near average tonight in the low 50s with partly cloudy skies and calm winds. Highs will be back near average as well tomorrow in the low 80s with plenty of sunshine. Winds will pick up tomorrow night from the southwest, gusting near 20 miles per hour. A weak line of showers and thunderstorms looks across our northern counties early Saturday morning, with decreasing cloud cover the rest of the day. As long as cloud cover doesn't stick around too long Saturday, highs will reach the mid 80s. Chances for showers and thunderstorms slightly increase Sunday, with highs still in the mid 80s. For Weather Watch 12, I'm meteorologist Chase Ropenack on Mix 96.
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9: Heartland Weather. Lows will fall near average tonight in the low 50s with partly cloudy skies and calm winds. Highs will be back near average as well tomorrow in the low 80s with plenty of sunshine. Winds will pick up tomorrow night from the southwest, gusting near 20 miles per hour. A weak line of showers and thunderstorms looks across our northern counties early Saturday morning, with decreasing cloud cover the rest of the day. As long as cloud cover doesn't stick around too long Saturday, highs will reach the mid-80s. Chances for showers and thunderstorms slightly increase Sunday, with highs still in the mid-80s. For Weather Watch 12, I'm meteorologist Chase Ropenack on Mix 96.
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0: That is the Biebs with Ghost and Lock It In. 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
5: Heartland Weather. Lows will fall near average tonight in the low 50s with partly cloudy skies and calm winds. Highs will be back near average as well tomorrow in the low 80s with plenty of sunshine. Winds will pick up tomorrow night from the southwest, gusting near 20 miles per hour. A weak line of showers and thunderstorms looks across our northern counties early Saturday morning, with decreasing cloud cover the rest of the day. As long as cloud cover doesn't stick around too long Saturday, highs will reach the mid-80s. Chances for showers and thunderstorms slightly increase Sunday, with highs still in the mid-80s. For Weather Watch 12, I'm meteorologist Chase Ropenack on Mix 96.
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0: That is Joe before that, Sister Hazel, and Taylor Swift before that. Now let's talk siblings for just a moment, because we all know Taylor is now married to Travis Kelce, and his brother, Jason Kelce, recently shared what it's like to be the brother-in-law to Taylor and such a famous celebrity couple, and that really, he's really been thrust into the spotlight thanks to their relationship. He says that he used to only have sort of middle-aged men coming up to him and sort of, you know, fanboying over the fact it's Jason Kelce. And now he has not just football fans, but little girls and like women coming up to him just because they're fans of Taylor Swift, which is kind of an interesting twist to the whole saga between Taylor and Travis. Something you don't really think about, but you know what? I'm here for it.
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9: Heartland Weather. Lows will fall near average tonight in the low 50s with partly cloudy skies and calm winds. Highs will be back near average as well tomorrow in the low 80s with plenty of sunshine. Winds will pick up tomorrow night from the southwest, gusting near 20 miles per hour. A weak line of showers and thunderstorms looks across our northern counties early Saturday morning, with decreasing cloud cover the rest of the day. As long as cloud cover doesn't stick around too long Saturday, highs will reach the mid-80s. Chances for showers and thunderstorms slightly increase Sunday, with highs still in the mid-80s. For Weather Watch 12, I'm meteorologist Chase Ropenack on Mix 96.
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